0: 83.
1: That's what makes Paris free.
0: The clothes are chic, the hat's unique. It's such a thrill, then comes the bill, and you're un-

0: Under takåsarna i Paris, Ulla Billqvist önskade Anders. Elvis Presley, Don't Be Cruel.
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And I'm telling you, when I say left, they say right. So from now on, I'm doing exactly what I want to do. Cause me, you know what I am? I'm free.